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0: It's your K92 morning thing with Monica and Antoine. Happy Thursday to you. It's going to be a cloudy one, a high of 75, currently 68 in Roanoke, 69 in Lynchburg, and 65 in the NRV. And, you know, I kind of want to invite people into my dreams.
1: Sometimes
0: I wish I could. And then I say that out loud. I think, well, you know, one day AI will probably allow for people to be invited into dreams. But anyway.
1: I will say this. I look forward to that day. I look forward, if AI is going to do anything, help me control my dreams. Because while you want to invite people into your dreams, there are a handful of people I need to get out of my dreams. I am tired of seeing the same
0: dreams?
1: People. I can't say. Because they're like, oh, Antoine, you're dreaming about me. No, I'm not. But in reality, Monica, there are people I want out of my dreams.
0: Okay, all right. Well, I have more questions later.
1: why do you want to invite people into your dreams?
0: Well, first, I will say, if you enjoyed the show Scandal with Liv, Fitz,
1: I do love me Ballard. Some Scandal. It's a great show.
0: Okay, well, put me in the White House.
1: Absolutely not.
0: Put me in there.
1: Absolutely.
0: Put me on in there, because that's what my dreams took me to. And so I was in charge of Ballard. If you watch the show, you'll know more about it. But there was a scandal going on where he was interested in someone that was not Olivia.
1: Okay.
0: And was not a female. But who was it? And I was like, so that the drama pursued. So I was like, you know, but I want to invite people into my dreams, if only I could. It was a lot of drama within the White House Oval Office.
1: Why do you want people in your dreams?
0: Well, I will say, because of the drama of it all, it was his own little show.
1: So you would want me in your dream so I could witness
0: what you're
1: dreaming.
0: So you could witness it.
1: Okay, I thought you might have wanted me as a character. Like, you might have wanted me
0: to
1: be a part.
0: But let me tell you.
1: Just asking.
0: Who knows if you start, you become the main character in the dream, let me tell you. Mm-mm-mm.
1: Have you ever wondered about your posture?
0: I check my posture every day. Yeah, I reset every day, all the time.
1: And I need to check my posture. I was having a conversation with a friend of mine who's also a chiropractor, and I was telling him like how like my shoulders hurt, and then like my middle of my back hurts.
0: I'm looking at you now.
1: I'm sitting with terrible posture right now, and that's what he told me. He goes, Antoine, I've hung out with you. I've seen pictures of you. You slouch incredibly bad. And I said, I know that I do. I just don't know how to consistently fix it.
0: Oh,
1: because I have to actively think about it. Because if not, I'm going to be hunched over.
0: It's
1: like
0: an intentional
1: thing. Hunchback of Notre Dame, like Quasimodo.
0: But until it becomes something where you are just naturally resetting, I tell people, I'm like, look, check yourself every 15 to 20 minutes and be like, how am I leaning? Because we look at our phones and we hunch over when we're, you know, on the computers and stuff like that. So I reset. Even if I'm in a grocery store pushing a cart, I'll notice my shoulders, if they lean forward too much, reset.
1: That's the issue, though. That's the issue I'm saying.
0: Yeah.
1: I don't notice it.
0: Uh-huh.
1: I don't notice it until something's in pain. So I have to figure out, you can text in to 52353 and give me any strategies. I have to figure out a way to notice it faster. I don't notice it because I'm comfortable.
0: Set little alarm clocks for yourself.
1: Every 15 minutes.
0: A little posture alarm clock.
1: Every 15 minutes, like, you know what? Antoine, sit with your chest out.
0: Uh-huh.
1: And I will admit, I've looked at myself in mirrors. I am way more handsome when I'm sitting up and my chest is out, my chin is up. But I just can't consistently do it. New music from Akon, Ringtones, K92 Morning Thing.

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1: Hey, growing up, what was the movie you had to see? 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Something that you believe everyone should watch at least one time. 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
1: Yeah, growing up, there was always like a movie that you had to watch as a family or something that
2: Was it?
1: Yeah, like for me, growing up, my mom always had like a Sunday movie that was on at least a few times during the year. It would be The Temptations.
2: Okay.
1: Old school movie, lots of Motown hits. You know, and that's what we watched. And so it was a good feel. So when I see that movie pop up

0: Netflix as an option, occasionally it does, then I'm like, I want to reminisce. I want to fall back into that and feel that because as a child, that's what we watch.
1: Did your mother make you guys watch it because she wanted to see it or because she wanted to expose you guys? Like, I'm going to make sure my kids know this class. You ain't going to grow up not knowing about the Temptations.
0: I think both, but more so because she wanted us to be exposed to it.
1: Okay.
0: You know?
1: I respect that.
0: Yeah.
1: Have you continued that trend as a parent?
0: I feel like I have. Like, so Hendrix, I talked about how Hendrix, my 11-year-old, he watched iRobot for the first time with Will Smith.
1: Which I do not think, and I'm a Will Smith fan, probably the number one Will Smith fan, that is not, in my opinion, a must-see movie.
0: Well, it's a fun one.
1: Movie, it is that movie. I can understand the Temptations because Motown
0: and all that,
1: everything.
0: Yes.
1: But iRobot, out of all the Will Smith movies, is not top five.
0: Okay, well, it's a top five fun one. Okay, but this for Ava. So yesterday, we had it on Tropic Thunder.
1: I can't go with you on this one either.
0: It's so foolish, but I feel like that's one that you can see like just once in a lifetime. Like you watch it at least once.
1: I do think it's an enjoyable movie. I do not think it's a movie. It's a must-see movie, though.
0: All right. I want to ask your opinion on this one. So Forrest Gump, how do you feel about Forrest? Is that one that you believe people should see at least once in their life?
1: As much as I hate Forrest Gump, because it's funny, you've named two movies that I thoroughly enjoyed, iRobot and Tropic Thunder, that I don't feel like it's must-see. And now you just named a movie that I do not really like at all, that I do believe is must-see.
0: Okay.
1: I think Forrest Gump is a movie. Forrest Gump and The Titanic are two movies that I feel like everyone needs to see.
0: I think you will agree with this one, because I feel like this is a must-see, and my kids have watched The Green Mile.
1: I don't think that's must-see.
0: You don't think so?
1: I think it's a great movie. I think it's an absolute classic of a movie.
0: Mr. Jangles and all the emotion.
1: I don't feel like it's a must-see. In fact, I kind of feel like, especially for kids, it's so sad and dark. I guess I said The Titanic, though. But yeah, The Green Mile. The Green Mile, while I think it's I just don't think it's a must-see movie.
0: Oh, my gosh. Because I disagree with you. I think that was one I stood strong on, like The Green Mile. That we could talk about things. Text into 52353.
1: Well, actually, we got a text into 52353 from Floyd in Blacksburg that says, my family must watch National Lampoon's Christmas Vacation. And I have never seen that movie, but I feel like it's a must-see. As hypocritical as that sounds, because everyone talks about it.
0: You must see that one.
1: National Lampoon's Christmas Vacation. I've never seen it. I have zero desire to see it.
0: Uh-huh.
1: But I understand being judged for not seeing it.
0: Okay. All right. Well, you can continue to text on in to 52353 those must-see movies. What movies that you should see at least once in your life.
1: I'm going to tell you a movie that I feel is must-see that I'm pretty sure my mother has never watched. I'll tell you what it is next.

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0: You're waking up with the K92 Morning Thing.
1: You were talking about those must-see movies, those movies that, you know, speak to our childhood, things that our parents wanted to expose us to growing up. Mine was The Temptations.
2: Yes. I don't even know if The Temptations is a kid's movie.
1: Nope.
2: I didn't think so.
1: It had some grown folks stuff in it, but oh well.
2: You had to know. You had to learn.
1: You gotta learn. Yes. So we asked you to text in to 52353 and what.

0: movies or movie speaks to you. And so we have a text that says, why didn't y'all say The Godfather? Come on. That's Liam of Salem.
1: Because that ain't a kid's movie. They wake up with a horse's head in the bed, Liam. It's
0: well,
1: a great
0: that's
1: movie.
0: A start.
1: It's a great movie. I was actually talking about the movie not too long ago, but it is not a kid's movie. Let's see. We got a text in 52353 from Teresa in Copper Hill.
0: Uh-huh.
1: She says, The Wizard of Oz.
0: Yes.
1: Gone with the Wind. And The Gremlins.
0: The Gremlins.
1: I've seen two of those three. I've seen Wizard of Oz, and I've seen The Gremlins. I've never actually seen
0: Gone with the Wind. I've seen that, yeah. It's a long
1: you would
0: movie.
1: Have to hold me down with gunpoint to
0: she
1: watch
0: falls
1: that.
0: On the stairs.
1: It looks boring. Like, every clip I've ever seen of it, I'm sure it's a masterpiece.
0: Uh-huh.
1: Just looked absolutely boring.
0: A little bit. And for a kid, you kind of doze off and come back.
1: Yes, mm-hmm. And for a kid, you want kid movies. And the quintessential movie that I feel like everyone should watch, The Lion King. I feel like The Lion King is that movie. It's definitely that movie for me. It's my favorite movie of all time. Come to find out, I don't believe my mother has ever seen the movie.
0: Really?
1: My mother was never a movie person. She may watch movies now, but growing up, we never really had that family movie night kind of situation. Maybe because my brother and I were 5 years different in age.
0: Yeah.
1: So she was like, I can't get a movie that's going to impress both of them.
0: Okay.
1: So we never did it, but The Lion King, I feel like, is a movie that everyone needs to watch.
0: Wow.
1: Have you made your kids watch The Lion King?
0: Oh, yes. Yeah. Okay. So does it matter which Lion King? Should they watch the original?
1: The original? It has to be the original that came
0: out. It can't
1: be
0: Beyonce's Lion King?
1: 1994. If you make them watch the Beyonce version of The Lion King, I am calling CPS. No. I am getting them. They're going to take your kids away from you.
0: No.
1: Listen, Monica, The Lion King is such an important movie that my friend Taylor married her husband because he took her to see The Lion King. She had never seen it as a kid. And she said she dated a bunch of guys, and the guys said, you need to see The Lion King. You need to see The Lion King. But they never showed it to her.
0: Okay.
1: So she ended all those relationships. When she met her now husband, he said, you need to see The Lion King. She goes, well, I would love to watch it.
0: Okay.
1: He had her watch it, and then they got
0: married. She said, this is my husband.
1: This is all it takes, Simba.
0: Okay.
1: This is all it takes, Simba.
0: The Lion King, bringing them together.
1: One text in 52353 agreeing with me. The Lion King is the movie. But then they also said, my parents and grandparents got mad when we watched Then and Now.
0: Then and Now.
1: I'm unfamiliar with Then and Now.
0: I know. And now I feel like I had to watch that one.
1: I don't know. It feels, if the parents
0: are mad.
1: Is
0: it ominous? It was like, ooh.
1: What'd you say? Is it what?
0: It's a pretty ominous movie, Then and Now.
1: Oh, ominous. I thought you said Amish.
0: Is it Amish?
1: I don't know.

Your K92 morning thing with Monica and Antoine. You know, the World Cup. We were all talking about the World Cup and lots of people were hanging out there, lots of celebrities. But, you know, they get a little messy because they called out someone for being the worst dressed. And now this person is in their feels. So we'll get into that in trending on K92.

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3: I think he's just too big to date. I'm talking about the country music star Riley Green.
4: Too big to date?
3: He eats too much. He's too, too big of a guy.
4: I need to look up Riley Green.
3: He revealed his daily breakfast routine while on Facebook, and he puts down too much food.
5: I've had two omelets with four eggs each. And then six scrambled eggs. So how many eggs is that?
6: 14.
5: So I'm going to take your word for it. Sounds right.
6: Not my strong suit.
5: Cooking eggs, I'm good at. Math, no.
3: All right, yeah. So he's a 14-egg breakfast every morning, 980 calories, 84 grams of protein. He's a big dude. He's eating too much.
4: I just looked it up. Riley Green is 6 feet, 4 inches, and he weighs approximately 207 pounds.
7: Which, looking at him, that's a normal physique.
3: It is.
4: If you're going to be 6'4", 207, you got good metabolism.
3: Okay, well, he's cooking his own eggs, so never mind. All right, Conan O'Brien, always say if you don't know what someone's going through, because you may question their style, why they look a certain way, what's going on. Conan revealed that, hey, I'm rocking a new hairstyle here lately because I'm dealing with a sunburn.
8: My skull is really itchy, and whenever I itch it, it looks like a snow globe.
3: Oh.
8: Just, it looks like confetti. White freckled confetti is pouring off of my head. It's disgusting. Someone said to treat this, you've got to rub oil into it. So this morning I rubbed oil into it, not thinking about the podcast or they were on camera. And then I come in and I look like I'm in Sha-na-na.
3: So he's on a podcast and his scalp is really irritated and he's a redhead and sensitive to the sun.
4: I typically enjoy Conan O'Brien, but he did just do one of my biggest pet peeves.
3: What's that?
4: And a lot of people do it, and I just don't understand it. He said his scalp was itching. Mm-hmm. So when it was itching, what did he do? He itched it. No, you didn't. You scratched it. Something itches. You don't itch it when it itches.
3: I got to itch. Right now.
4: Listen to
8: my skull is really itchy and
4: whenever I itch it. No, you don't itch it. It's already itching. You scratch it. I hate when people say that and so many people say it.
3: When they say it, do you correct them or do you say anything or do you back away?
4: I correct them every single time.
3: Really?
4: I'm like, that doesn't make any sense. Listen to yourself speak.
3: Oh my goodness.
4: I'm sorry. I just feel very passionate about
3: that. But now we know. All right, real quick. And now we know about this because the World Cup, lots of people dressed up for the big deal and a lot of celebrities. Well, they called out somebody for being the worst dressed celebrity, Gayle King.
9: Earlier this week, a publication listed me as the worst dressed of the World Cup.
10: What?
9: Now, not only was I on the list, they said I led the list wearing a frumpy white outfit, specifically that I wore a tight white tank top that was Boston proper, paired with some wrinkled white sweatpants that was Allison Olivia. My outfit overall was boring and dowdy.
4: Jeez.
3: They went in on her.
4: Jeez.
3: I know.
4: I don't think fashion when I think Gayle King, though. So
3: I don't either.
4: Take that for what it's worth.
3: Yeah, so they should have left her alone, you know?
4: Maybe she should have left the outfit alone. They have a job to do. Gayle should have maybe went to TJ Maxx or something.
3: She would have been better off because I looked at the outfit. It was boring as hell.
0: And that's What's Trending with the K92 Morning Thing. Here's what's coming up next on the K92 Morning Thing.
4: Your chance to win a 4-pack of tickets to the Hill City Howlers. We're going to do Monica's psychic hotline at 7:20. We're going to see how psychic Monica can be and if she can know a few secrets about your personal life. 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

0: It's your K92 Morning Thing with Monica and Antoine. Today's going to be a cloudy day, a high of 75. It's currently 68 in Roanoke, 69 in Lynchburg, and 65 in the NRV.
1: And I don't know. I don't know if I'm being sensitive or if I have a reason to be offended. Recently, someone came up to me and they said something to me that immediately offended me. But maybe I'm being sensitive. So I'm going to tell you what they said, and you can be the judge. That's coming up next.

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1: I do forget that just because you're listening to us right now, good morning, You are not necessarily following us on social media. You don't necessarily know what Monica and myself, what we look like. You don't know how tall we are.
2: Nope.
1: You don't know. Some people don't know what race we are.
2: Mm-hmm.
1: And they definitely don't know how old we are. And I forget about that sometimes. Mm. But I am quickly reminded when someone wants to come out and point out how what we look like in their head isn't what we look like in the real world.
2: Oh, yeah. Yep.
1: You know, because Monica, you and I, we do events frequently. And then when, you know, people come up and they meet us for the first time, we absolutely love it. We love chatting. We love listening. We love talking to the people that are listening every morning. Because now we can put a face on who we're having these conversations with. And in turn, you can put a face on who you're listening to.
2: Mm-hmm.
1: Monica, tell me if I'm being sensitive or if I had a right to be offended. Working at an event recently, someone came up to me, an older gentleman, said, hey, nice to meet you. Listen to you guys for years. Start my day with you. This is my first time getting to meet you in person. And then he looks at me, he pauses, and he says, I thought you'd be younger. And in the moment, all I heard was, you old fart. Now, mind you, this person is older than I am.
2: Yeah.
1: But the fact that he looked at me and goes, I thought you'd be younger.
2: The fact he had a little
1: hurt my feelings a little bit.
2: Did he have a little laugh with it?
1: It was a smirk. I mean, there was a smirk.
2: A smirk I don't like.
1: But there was a smirk the whole conversation, so I don't know if it means anything.
2: I don't like smirks. So I should be offended. Yep.
1: What do you think he was saying? Do you think he was saying that either A, we sound young on the air, like we have young energy and we have young lingo, young verbiage right now?
2: Uh-huh.
1: Or was he saying, damn, you old. You look old with the grays and the beard.
2: You can take it as A to make yourself feel better, but he was saying B.
1: That's what I was trying to do. I was trying to spit it.
2: Yeah.
1: I was trying to think.
2: You
1: try
2: to make yourself feel a little bit better. Yeah. You can do that.
1: And
2: you want to.
1: He just stared at me. He said it, and there was no hesitation in his voice when he said it too. So I don't think he knew it could come across as
2: he knew. People are intentional. I don't like that.
1: You think he was being I don't think he'd be
2: offensive. He's too
1: purpose.
2: Old to not be. I shouldn't say that.
1: There is no age. There's no age on ignorance. Like sometimes.
2: Uh-huh.
1: And I try not to take offense to it. I think it's because I go back and forth about dyeing my beard because I have so many grays.
2: Oh, and you
1: in
2: have talked
1: beard.
2: About that.
1: So I think I'm automatically insecure. So when someone tells me I look old, it has to be the beard.
2: You blame it on your beard.
1: I blame it on the beard, so therefore I'm automatically offended. I'm like, I promise.
2: So,
1: I'm
2: you
1: young
2: say
1: acting.
2: So next week you're gonna come in with a dyed beard. It's gonna be dyed jet black.
1: I'm telling you, we have one. There's one more time for someone to tell me that I look old.
2: Don't say that
1: before I end up dyeing my beard.
2: One more time.
1: What the next time someone says it, I am immediately going to Sally's Beauty Salon and I'm getting what's it called?
2: Men's.
1: Dye for men, mints or something.
2: Uh-huh.
1: I don't know. Should I have been offended? Text it to 52353. Dumb and Dumber's next.

0: 1, 2, 3, 4.
1: Be prepared to facepalm, because we can't make this stuff up. This is Dumb and Dumber with the K92 Morning Thing.
2: Christopher, what are you thinking? So this guy, 39-year-old Christopher, he decided to steal a car, but not just any car. A $500,000 armored police vehicle, a SWAT vehicle.
3: I mean, if you're going to steal a car, go big or go home.
2: Yeah.
3: Go big or go to jail.
2: And that's what he did. And he took it for a joyride for about 20 minutes before the cops were able to catch up to him and find it.
3: Crazy. I love how other people live my dreams.
2: Because, all right, that's
3: I definitely had that dream of doing it.
2: So is that what you would, if, of course, stealing, you know, taking a car, don't do that. Don't okay. do that. I said no.
3: But
2: if you were able to just jump in any vehicle and take off in it, what would it be?
3: It's going
2: to
3: be a SWAT? It's going to be something with sirens. It's definitely going to be something with
2: like
3: sirens.
2: A fire truck?
3: I don't know if it's going to necessarily be a SWAT vehicle. Maybe it's just a regular police car. It's going to be something where I could turn on the sirens.
2: With the sirens.
3: Like, it's 1,000% going to be
2: there. Oh, see, I'm going to be in a tractor trailer. Jet black, but it looks like it has a face like a monster coming at you. It's coming real fast.
3: See, ooh. I'm not going to do a tractor trailer
2: because
3: I do feel like I would crash that. I want something that I am confident I'd be able to drive. That's why I didn't say like a fire truck. I feel like I'm going to flip that. Just give me a regular police car with sirens and in a car. Or I need you to pull over. I need you to pull over. Like, that's what I that's what
2: I can
3: want
2: see you doing
3: do.
2: That. So you're not taking like a tractor?
3: No. Good gracious, absolutely not. It's either going to be a police car or it's going to be a helicopter.
2: A helicopter.
3: Those are the two options.
2: I like the helicopter. All right.
3: I want a helicopter. I always say that if I hit the lotto, I'm not going to tell you.
2: Uh-huh.
3: But there are going to be clues.
2: Oh,
3: it's
2: going
3: to be the helicopter that just took me to work. Your chance to win a 4-pack of tickets for the Hill City Howlers is up next.

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1: Let's hook you up with some baseball tickets. A 4-pack of tickets to see the Hill City Howlers. You can win right now.
2: Yes, with Monica's psychic hotline. Monica has psychic ability. Like, she knows you better than you know yourself.
1: And we're your dreams.
2: We're going to make her prove that. So call in right now, 540-774-9236 for Monica's psychic hotline. She's not going to get a chance to talk to you, but she will have to answer a few personal questions about you. So call in right now, 540-774-9236. Monica's psychic hotline is coming up next. 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

0: Your chance to win a 4-pack of tickets to the Hill City Howlers is happening right now with Monica's Psychic Hotline. Monica, are you feeling your psychic energy?
1: I am.
0: All right, I have someone on the phone. You haven't had a chance to talk to them, but I got 5 questions about them. If you can get 2 correct, then they will win. The first question is the person on the phone male or female?
1: Male.
0: You said that they are male. Have they ever rented an RV?
1: No.
0: No? Do they love line dances like Cupid Shuffle, the Wobble, or God forbid, the Chicken Dance?
1: I'm going to say yes.
0: Yes. Is it the Chicken Dance? Is it the Chicken Dance that sold you?

0: Is someone else's name tatted on them?
1: No.
0: They do not have a tattoo with someone else's name. Have they ever, let's see. Oh, have they ever been dumped at work? Yeah, so like either a work wife, work husband, or maybe they were dating a coworker.
1: Oh, I say at work. I did dump somebody at work. Okay,
0: see?
1: So
0: look
1: all
0: at
1: right,
0: you.
1: I'm
0: you're the person. Your ex is on the phone.
1: I would say no.
0: No.
1: I would say no for them.
0: They have never been dumped at work.
1: Uh-uh.
0: All right. Well, let's see who we have on the phone. Good morning. This is K92. What's your name?
2: Spencer.
0: All right. We got Spencer on the phone. Monica did predict that you would be male, so she is one for one. I got four more personal questions for you. Okay, Spencer?
2: Go for it.
0: All right, Spencer. Have you ever rented an RV?
2: I have not.
0: Boom.
1: Okay.
0: That makes Monica a winner. It makes you a winner.
2: Woo-hoo.
0: Screw Monica.
2: Oh.
0: You've won, Spencer.
2: Oh, no. Monica's awesome. She's always winning for me.
0: But let's see how well Monica knows you. Hey, Spencer, do you love line dances like Cupid Shuffle, the Wobble, or even the Chicken Dance?
2: Oh, I mean, yeah, you get me out at a wedding or like a party, yeah. That song comes on, the booty just starts moving.
0: Which line dance do you want to hear first at a wedding?
2: Oh, it's got to be the Cuban Shuffle.
0: I love it. All right, Spencer. Monica, you're 3 for 3 right now. Spencer, do you have someone else's name tatted on your body somewhere?
2: Initials, not name.
1: Initials of who?
0: Yeah. Whose initials, Monica asked?
2: Well, oh, we ain't getting into that.
1: another question. Will it be a cover-up?
0: Which leads us into our next question. Spencer, have you ever been dumped at work?
2: Oh my God, actually, yes.
0: See?
2: Just a year and a half ago, oddly enough.
1: Those initials.
0: And
1: oh.
0: See, Monica said that she...
2: No, it was not those initials, Monica. That was forever ago.
1: All right, Spencer, you got the 4-pack of tickets to see the Hill City Howlers from K92.
2: Awesome. Thank y'all.

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1: Secrets, lies, and salacious drama. 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
2: Yeah, we're here to take your secrets. Take them off your hands. So
3: please.
2: So text in to 52353. Call us even at 540-774-9236. Or you can leave a voice memo like this person.
4: Okay, everyone at work thinks I'm the office tech genius. But the truth is, whenever someone asks me a computer question, I just immediately search the answer online while pretending I already know it. Mm. I fixed printers, software issues, and email problems this way for 2 years. My reputation is built almost entirely on typing fast and sounding confident.
3: Hey, sometimes that's all it takes. I have Googled many issues and pretending like I knew the answer.
2: Just typing up a storm. All right, we have some text to 52353. This one says, I just put my daughter in piano lessons, which reminded me that I quit piano lessons after school when I was a kid and never told my parents. It was a free hour to hang out with my friends.
3: One of my biggest pet peeves is that my mother never put me in piano lessons.
2: Oh.
3: I wish every time I walk into like a hotel lobby and there's just a piano there. In my head, my dream is to sit there, play the piano, and then a bunch of people come around.
2: Yes.
3: Like, oh,
2: yes.
3: You are so amazing, John Legend. let's see. Text in to 52353. My neighbor's dog barks every morning around 6 a.m., so my only way to get even is to mow my grass early in the morning on the weekends. If I have to suffer, so do they.
2: Oh.
3: Are you winning,
2: passive
3: though?
2: Aggressive. No.
3: Now I got to wake up early in the morning to cut my grass.
2: Right,
3: like,
2: right.
3: I don't want to do that either.
2: Yeah, and there's another text that says, I have a secret stash of cash that my husband doesn't know about. Our marriage is great, but you never know when things might change out of nowhere. True.
3: Where are you keeping that cash? Is it in the closet? Is it under the mattress?
2: Too many questions.
3: Is it in the trunk? Where's the cash?
2: We got a friend's house. We have another voice memo.
5: So here's my confession. I was trying to text my buddy and complain about this girl that I just started dating. Instead, I accidentally sent the whole message to her. she replied, said, interesting, thanks for the feedback. Somehow, I don't know why, she still agreed to go on another date, and we've been together ever since. So, you know, she still does bring it up at every chance that she gets. And quite honestly, I feel as though I deserve it.
3: Hey.
2: I know what happened.
3: Love me a queen that could accept feedback.
2: Yep. You know what happened?
3: What happened, Monica?
2: He made a wish. It's obsession.
3: One wish, Willow. That's Bear. That's Bear.
2: That's Bear,
3: right?
2: Bear on the phone.
3: He is dating Freaky Nick. You're ridiculous.
2: We have more confessions next on K92.
3: It's real life. It's not a movie.

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1: Yeah, jumping back into some text messages at 52353. All right, I joined the neighborhood walking group, not because I want to exercise with them. I just don't want to feel left out or talked about behind my back.
2: FOMO is a real thing. FOMO is a real thing. We had another text in to 52353. My best friend just got dumped by her boyfriend, and it is completely my fault. She wanted me to lie about where she was one day, and I refused to. She doesn't know, though, that it's my fault. I guess you have to pick a side. I feel like you should pick your best friends. You got to lie. Lie next time.
1: All right, one more text. I started telling my mom I had therapy appointments every Wednesday because it was the only excuse she'd never question. I don't go to therapy. I just spend an hour alone in the bookstore and then get lunch by myself. All right, then.
2: I was curious on how you would feel about that.
1: Yeah, I was like, that's all right. I was like, why lie? It's like,
2: I'm going to Barnes & Noble.
1: Leave me alone. Yeah. We have another voice memo.
3: You know, I wasn't trying to become the boss's favorite until I realized how much easier life got if you were. So I started remembering little things, you know, their coffee order, their dog's name, their anniversary. And suddenly I was getting first pick on vacation days and better projects, and my coworkers are not happy.
2: I could
1: their
2: see
1: anniversary and everything, like, that's just...
2: They know everything.
1: Ew.
2: They know everything. They're sending flowers, like, hey, Mr. Boss,
1: yeah, you
2: Mrs.
1: have
2: CEO.
1: Yeah, have no life. That's what you have. All right, thank you for your confessions at K92.
2: I disagree. You have a life.
1: Okay.
2: Keep texting in your confessions. We need them.
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another K92 morning thing with Monica and Antoine. And today, a cloudy day, high of 75. It's currently 68 in Roanoke, 69 in Lynchburg, 65 in the NRV. And we need your throwback songs to 52353. 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
1: I'm sending out invitations to my dreams.
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1: Yeah, so I will explain more after the Happy Hour Triple Play.
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1: The K92 Morning Thing with Monica and Antoine. And that was my song from Jason Derulo, Riding Solo. Antoine came through with LMFAO with Party Rock. 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
1: You know, I kind of want to invite people into my dreams.
2: I don't
1: Sometimes
2: want to.
1: I wish I could, and then I say that out loud, and I think, well, you know, one day AI will probably allow for people to be invited into dreams. But anyway.
2: I will say this. I look forward to that day. I look forward, if AI is going to do anything, help me control my dreams. Because while you want to invite people into your dreams, there are a handful of people I need to get out of my dreams. why do you want to invite people into your dreams?
1: Well, first, I will say, if you enjoyed the show Scandal with Liv, Fitz,
2: I do love me Ballard. Some Scandal. It's a great show.
1: Okay. Well, put me in the White House.
2: Absolutely not.
1: Put me in there.
2: Absolutely.
1: Put me on in there, because that's what my dreams took me to. And so I was in charge of Ballard. If you watch the show, you'll know more about it. But there was a scandal going on where he was interested in someone that was not Olivia.
2: Okay.
1: And was not a female. But who was it? And I was like, so that the drama pursued. So I was like, you know, but I want to invite people into my dreams, if only I could. It was a lot of drama within the White House Oval Office.
2: Why do you want people in your dream?
1: Well, I will say, because of the drama of it all, it was its own little show.
2: So you would want me in your dream so I could witness
1: what
2: you're
1: dreaming. So you could witness
2: it. Okay, I thought you might have wanted me as a character. Like, you might have wanted me
1: to
2: be a part.
1: But let me tell you.
2: Just asking.
1: Who knows if you start, you become the main character in the dream, let me tell you. Mm-mm-mm.
2: Have you ever wondered about your posture?
1: I check my posture every day. Yeah, I reset every day, all the time.
2: And I need to check my posture. I was having a conversation with a friend of mine who's also a chiropractor, and I was telling him like how like my shoulders hurt, and then like my middle of my back hurts.
1: I'm looking at you now.
2: Well, I'm sitting with terrible posture right now, and that's what he told me. He goes, Antoine, I've hung out with you. I've seen pictures of you. You slouch, and you slouch incredibly bad. And I said, I know that I do. I just don't know how to consistently fix it.
1: Oh.
2: Because I have to actively think about it. Because if not, I'm going to be hunched over.
1: It's like an intentional thing.
2: The hunchback of Notre Dame, like Quasimodo.
1: But until it becomes something where you are just naturally resetting, I tell people, I'm like, look, check yourself every 15 to 20 minutes and be like, how am I leaning? Because we look at our phones and we hunch over when we're, you know, on the computers and stuff like that. So I reset. Even if I'm in a grocery store pushing a cart, I'll notice my shoulders, if they lean forward too much, reset.
2: That's the issue, though. That's the issue I'm saying.
1: Yeah.
2: I don't notice it.
1: Uh-huh.
2: I don't notice it until something's in pain. So I have to figure out, you can text in to 52353, give me any strategies. I have to figure out a way to notice it faster. I don't notice it because I'm comfortable.
1: Set little alarm clocks for yourself.
2: Every 15
1: minutes. A little posture alarm clock.
2: Every 15 minutes, like, you know what? Antoine, sit with your chest out.
1: Uh-huh.
2: And I will admit, I've looked at myself in mirrors. I am way more.

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1: Okay, I'm not a hoarder. 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I do have a collection of something.
2: Sounds like a hoarder to me.
1: Oh, no. 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
1: Yeah, I say I'm not a hoarder, but if you look at the trunk of my car.
2: If you look closely enough.
1: Look closely. Well, you don't really have to look closely. You can stand back from a distance and say, oh, what is that? Okay, because for whatever reason, I have a bunch of beach chairs and like folded chairs in my trunk. Like, what? I'm ready to set at any time.
2: Why do you have so many chairs in your trunk? Like, why do you need more than one chair?
1: I feel like I'm ready for a football game. I'm ready to go to the beach at any moment. I'm ready to sit at the park with girlfriends. If you need a chair, I got you.
2: But, oh, okay. So for other people, because I'm like, you only have one butt that I know of.
1: I got two cheeks that are heavy. No,
2: so in my head, you only need one chair, but you are the chair giver, the chair passer outer.
1: Just in case someone wants to hang out with me, I have extra chairs.
2: Now, I want you to think about this.
1: What?
2: I want you to really think about
1: this. Okay, what?
2: How often, or how many times total, not even how often, how many times total have you went somewhere? It's a cookout, it's a beach trip, it's a sporting event. How many times in your entire life have you had to give someone else a chair? Have they showed up without a chair and you're like, I got you. In my trunk, I got 47 chairs. Come grab one. How many times has that ever happened?
1: It's only happened 3 times. It's been at football games so far.
2: 3 times? It's 3 more times than I expected it ever happening.
1: Uh-huh. So I'm ready.
2: Do you have expensive chairs? Are they nice chairs?
1: Or no,
2: they're not.
1: Are
2: they just like those cheap chairs where you got like 4 to 5 sittings and then you got to get another one?
1: There might be a discount chair from Walmart up in the back seat. But you know what? If your tush breaks it, I'm not mad at it. Because it's a discount.
2: Why don't you get one of those fancy chairs? I've always thought about that. And I've seen people with them, where the chairs that come with like the
1: umbrella,
2: for lack of better
1: words,
2: like a ceiling over top of it to block it from the sun. How come you don't get one of those?
1: Well, you know, because TikTok and the internet and the phones listen all the time, so they've been popping up in my feed, those nice chairs. And I have glanced at them, and I said, I don't need any more chairs.
2: With Hendrix getting older, if he's going to keep playing football or he's going to, you know, maybe try soccer and stuff, you're going to be outside. You need to really invest in a more expensive chair. Expensive that you don't have multiples of it.
1: Should I be that parent, though, that is sitting out there with that one of those little fancy chairs?
2: Yes, you should be the parent that's sitting. Because what it sounds like and what I
1: but
2: know
1: I like
2: you to
1: sit
2: be,
1: right at that line.
2: You're
1: I like
2: the
1: to
2: parent that's yelling. You're probably standing up. You're probably walking around talking to people. I want you to have a fancy chair that you feel like you have to put your butt in.
1: Well, I'm almost like on the field. I'm one of those parents that sits so close that I'm playing the game with you. Well, I know, I need to back up with my chair.
2: Exactly. Take all the other chairs and create yourself distance from you and the field.

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HITS. That spells K92, Virginia's number one hit music station.

your K92 morning thing with Monica and Antoine. You know, the World Cup. We were all talking about the World Cup there. Lots of celebrities, but, you know, they get a little messy because they called out someone for being the worst dressed. And now this person is in their feels. So we'll get into that in trending on K92.

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3: I think he's just too big to date. I'm talking about the country music star Riley Green.
4: Too big to date?
3: He eats too much. He's too big of a guy.
4: I need to look up Riley Green.
3: He revealed his daily breakfast routine while on Facebook. And he puts down too much food.
5: I've had 2 omelets with 4 eggs each and then 6 scrambled eggs. So how many eggs is that?
6: 14.
5: So I'm going to take your word for it. Sounds right.
6: Not my strong suit.
5: Cooking eggs, I'm good at math, no.
3: All right, okay. Yeah, so he's a 14-egg breakfast every morning, 980 calories, 84 grams of protein. He's a big dude. He's eating too much.
4: I just looked it up. Riley Green is 6'4",
3: uh-huh.
4: And he weighs approximately 207 pounds. Which, look at him. That's a normal physique.
3: It is.
4: If you're going to be 6'4", 207, you got good metabolism.
3: Okay, well, he's cooking his own eggs, so never mind. All right, Conan O'Brien, we always say if you don't know what someone's going through, because you may question their style, why they look a certain way, what's going on. Conan revealed that, hey, I'm rocking a new hairstyle here lately because I'm dealing with a sunburn.
7: My skull is really itchy, and whenever I itch it, it looks like a snow globe.
3: Oh.
7: Just, it looks like confetti. White freckled confetti is pouring off of my head. It's disgusting. Someone said, to treat this, you've got to rub oil into it. So this morning, I rubbed oil into it, not thinking about the podcast.
3: Oh.
7: We were on camera. And then I come in and I look like I'm in Sha-na-na.
3: So he's on a podcast. And yeah, his scalp is really irritated. And he's a redhead and sensitive to the sun.
4: I typically enjoy Conan O'Brien.
3: Uh-huh.
4: But he did just do one of my biggest pet peeves.
3: What's that?
4: And a lot of people do it and I just don't understand it. He said his scalp was itching.
3: Mm-hmm.
4: So when it was itching, what did he do? He itched it. No, you didn't. You scratched it. You scratched when something itches.
3: You don't itch it
4: when it itches.
3: I got to itch right now.
4: Yeah, so listen to
7: my skull is really itchy. And whenever I, my scalp, and whenever I itch it.
4: Whenever I itch it. No, you don't itch it. It's already itching. You scratch it. I hate when people say that, and so many people say it.
3: When they say it, do you correct them, or do you say anything, or do you back away?
4: I correct them every single time.
3: Really?
4: I'm like, that doesn't make any sense. Listen to yourself speak.
3: Oh, my goodness.
4: I'm sorry. I just feel very passionate about
3: but
4: that.
3: But now we know. All right, real quick, and now we know about this because the World Cup, lots of people dressed up for the big deal, and a lot of celebrities. Well, they called out somebody for being the worst-dressed celebrity, Gayle King.
8: Earlier this week, a publication listed me as the worst dressed of the World Cup.
9: What?
8: Now, not only was I on the list, they said I led the list wearing a frumpy white outfit, specifically that I wore a tight white tank top that was Boston proper, paired with some wrinkled white sweatpants that was Alice and Olivia. My outfit overall was boring and dowdy.
4: Jeez.
3: They went in on her.
4: Jeez.
3: I know.
4: I don't think fashion when I think Gayle King, though. So
3: I don't either.
4: Take that for what it's worth.
3: Yeah, so they should have left her alone, you know?
4: Maybe she should have left the outfit alone. They have a job to do. They have a job to do. Gayle should have maybe went to TJ Maxx or something. Maybe
3: she would have been better off because I looked at the outfit. It was boring as hell.
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0: your K92 Morning Thing with Monica and Antoine. And today, a cloudy day, high of 75. It is currently 69 in Roanoke, 69 in Lynchburg, and 66 in NRV.
1: And I'll be honest, I have never really been a fan of people saying, trust your gut.
0: Trust it.
1: Or yes. Go with your gut. I've never been a fan of that because I feel like your gut can lie. But coming up next on the K92 Good News Story of the Day, a 16-year-old, he trusted his gut, and he saved someone's life. That's next on K92.

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0: Hashtag good news. Hashtag all the feels. It's Antoine's good news story of the day on K92.
1: Where do you stand on trusting your gut? That phrase that people will say, like, hey, you gotta go with your gut on it.
2: Okay, I listen to my gut.
1: You are?
2: Yeah, I take probiotics, so yes, I definitely listen to my gut.
1: My gut. I am locked in on my health.

0: and everything like that. Yeah, I go back and forth. But I typically lead on trusting your gut is dangerous because what has happened one time might not repeat itself. And sometimes your gut will lie to you, depending on perspective. But a 16-year-old in Illinois named Randy, he trusted his gut and he saved the woman's life because he saw a car in a ditch on his way to work earlier this month. And even though every other car was just driving by it, he decided to stop, turn around, and went back to check it out.
1: I wasn't sure if something actually happened or if they just kind of accidentally went too far on the shoulder and just went in. So I turned around in town because I figured by then if it was an accident and they didn't mean to, they would have been gone by then. Called the 911, did what they told me, and just went through the whole thing until they got here. Mostly just right place at the right time, and then that I actually did the right thing and not just kept going.
0: Yeah, an emergency crew, they came out and she's going to survive. Doctors told Randy that if he would have arrived 20 minutes later, there is a great chance that that woman would not have survived because she was unconscious at the wheel.
2: Oh my goodness.
0: And that's how she ended up in the ditch.
2: Listen to your gut.
0: So while I'm sitting here saying, I don't know about trusting your gut, Randy just proved that maybe you should trust your gut. That's a K92 good news story of the day. Here is Miss Billboard Chart, Miss Ella Langley with Choosing Texas on your K92.

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1: Coming up next on the show, going to tell you about the woman that turned one TikTok into $2 million. And now everyone is trying to follow her lead.
2: Yeah.
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1: I've never gotten your reaction to this, Monica. There's a woman that went extremely viral. Romeo's her name.
2: Uh-huh.
1: Her TikTok is Romeo's Show. 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Romeo's Show. She went viral because she created an 11-second TikTok video saying, Dr. Pepper, I have your brand new jingle.
2: Mm.
1: She put out the video. Everyone watched it so much, in fact, that Dr. Pepper paid her $2 million to make her jingle a real thing. So, Monica, I'm going to play her original jingle.
2: Okay.
1: And play how Dr. Pepper turned it into a commercial. I want to get your thoughts.
2: I have a theme song for Dr. Pepper, and it goes like this.

0: night. I mean, my first time hearing it, it worked.
1: It's a guess banger. What? It's a
0: Dr.
1: banger.
0: Dr. Pepper, baby. Yes, okay.
1: All right, Romeo, I hear you over there.
0: All right, I'm here for it.
1: But yeah, so that 11-second video turned into a $2 million check for her.
0: She deserves it.
1: But as what will always happen on social media, one person is successful doing it, everyone else has to try to do it as well. So we're going to, I want you to grade these jingles by these TikTok users.
2: It ain't soda. It ain't Coca-Cola.
0: Five.
1: You don't like that one?
0: No.
1: Nope. All right, here's the next one.
2: Mountain Dew is for you.
0: He had potential back in the day.
1: But not
0: now. Because I think little felt, Dr. Pepper Man, didn't he kind of do that? The rock star? Mr. Dr. Pepper, Mr.
1: Oh,
0: whoever?
1: I do remember who you're talking about. That gave me some Steven Tyler Aerosmith. All right, how about this one right now for Orange Crush?
3: Sweet, loud, fruity rush. That's not love. That's a crush.
0: No, he's a comedian. That's what that is. He can take it to the stage and make somebody laugh because he tickled himself.
1: All right, well, let's end it one more time with Romeo because I think you love that one just a little bit.
4: I have a theme song for Dr. Pepper and it goes like this. Dr. Pepper, baby, is good and nice.
0: Bring it, girl, one more time.
4: Dr. Pepper, baby, is good and nice.
0: Run it again.
4: Dr. Pepper, baby.

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1: Your chance to catch some baseball before the summer is over because, I mean, it's almost the end of July.
2: I know.
1: Summer's going to be over before you know it. You got to make sure you get to the ballpark. So two chances tomorrow to win some baseball tickets at 7:20. You'll have a chance to win a four pack of tickets for the Hill City Howlers playing in Lynchburg. Or at 8:20, a four pack of tickets for the Salem Ridgejacks. So your chance to close out the summer with baseball courtesy of K92. All of that and so much more going down tomorrow. But before we get out of here today,
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One of the coolest things we do every single year here at K92 and that you totally help out is load the bus for the kids here in the Roanoke Valley. 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Whoa.

All right, well, now we've come to conclusion. What temperature your bedroom should be to get the best night's sleep? And science says 65 degrees.

today, temps only going to get into the high 70s. Of course, we got rain in the forecast through next Wednesday. Temps not getting any higher than the mid 80s. I mean, granted, we are 5 months away from Christmas,

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K92, Jay Styles. This is so me. I have totally done this 1,000 times. 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You get on your phone, you pretend you're texting, you pretend you're on your phone. 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

Bieber and K92. Angela listening in Lynchburg. Congratulations. She's got a new job today. Samantha's also got us on in Blacksburg. You do too. Thank you.

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you like it. 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Fall off what? 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Called your bluff, better cite the source. 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

wild to think Ella Langley was here just a couple weeks back. K92 and this song breaking all sorts of records on the Billboard Hot 100 right now, tied with Whitney Houston and Mariah Carey for the longest number one non-Christmas song.

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Thursday on K92, and they say over in Finland, there's a supermarket that has introduced pink baskets to show single people who are open to meeting someone. Oh my God, we totally need to do that here in the States.

out with the ideal temperature for your bedroom. You ready for this? They say it should be 65 degrees Fahrenheit to get the best sleep ever, science shows. Are you willing to put your thing down to 65?

K92, and they say women speak over 13,000 more words per day than us guys. 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By the way, how many words have you spoken?

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4: Time out! Hi, I'm Pastor Kevin. You ever been to a water park? I love a water park. It seems no matter the water park, they all have some basic things in common. They all have a big wave pool, and they all have a big tower with several water slides. But there's also something most water parks don't have. They don't have a deep pool with a high dive. Most water slides splash down into a shallow pool. You know, that reminds me of many people today. Many people have a shallow faith, where it's all about their preferences and their desires, but Jesus Christ died on the cross, was buried, and rose again so we could move beyond shallow commitment and dive into the deep things of faith.

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Rain in the forecast all the way through next Wednesday. And temps only going to be in the 70s next few days.

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Let's see if you can beat this. They say the average amount of time a woman can keep a secret is 47 hours and 15 minutes. How long can you keep one?

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I mean, maybe Soulja Boy somewhere in that realm as well, back in the day when ringtones were a thing. 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And he's got a song now in 2026 called Ringtone, and it's on K92.

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Happy Friday Eve, K92.

founders of MySpace plotting a comeback. And they're calling out today's addictive feeds, the doom scrolling and all that stuff. And they're eyeing a comeback. There is going to be a documentary called MySpace coming out sometime this year. 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
1: Hate to give the satisfaction asking how you're doing now. 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

Some people on LinkedIn just try to sound smarter than everybody. So I'm sure there's somewhere on there somebody's posting 10 ways lettuce diarrhea made me a better leader. Like, that's just what people on LinkedIn sound like to me. So it could be completely false, but that in my head, it makes sense with K92. You should see.

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Sienna Spiro just came out with her debut album weeks ago and already making news headlines. And she's going to be a part of Austin City Limits, the music festival this year as well. That was Die on This Hill with K92.

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Miss Monica Brooks, Mr. Antoine Terrell. 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

weekend of July. Like, is anybody like full weekend of July? Isn't that weird? Does that freak you out? That time is moving that fast. It's also not fair. I'm in my 30s talking about it's not fair.

I still, I mean, we're some days past it now, but I'm still just kind of like, I wish Justin Bieber would have did a more fast, upbeat song. And that's mainly because we're not getting, he claims that he's never touring again. Like, so how many opportunities are we going to have to see him do, like, a full-on show? I guess I just need to go back on YouTube, watch Biebercella from a few months ago. K92.

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Benson Boone with new music on K92. 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Maybe, maybe not. Currently on tour for his new album. He's got this new song. It's called The Time of My Life.

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I bet. Said I got drive, I don't need a car. Money really all that we fiending for. I'm doing things they ain't seen before. Bands ain't dumb, but extreme is all. I'm a demon lord. Fall off what? I ain't seen the horse. Called your bluff, better cite the source. Fame ain't something that I need no

It's unfortunate, you know, like that little stop you make during in the middle of the week at the grocery store. That's not even the main grocery store trip. That's not the main shopping one. And that one still costs like $170, $80. And then the main trip to the grocery store is what? $200, $300, $400, $500? Am I getting warmer? So expensive. I want to cry. K92. Just when

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Now, once the king of ringtones, or at least one of the kings of ringtones, I won't say he's the king, because there was a few people, Soulja Boy included, Akon, he's got a song in 2026. It's called Ringtone. K92.

It's K92 with Post Malone, and I think he's coming back over to the dark side. I won't say the right side because I don't want anybody that loves country to get mad at me. That's not what I mean. But he's been in the studio making what sounded like rap music, judging by that snippet he posted on Instagram. It's K92.

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K92, it's Freddie Mac. Where do you land on best pizza dip of all time? 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Where you at on that? Let me know. 52353, you can always text. I can't find an argument here. If you say something like ketchup or mayonnaise or something like that, just don't even worry about hitting me up. K92. She liked

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It's called Taste So Good on Virginia's number one hit music station, K92, Friday Eve. The weekend's almost here. We can almost feel it. You can smell it.

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It's almost the weekend, so yeah, you can kind of slack off tomorrow. I'll give you that permission. I'm not your boss, so do with that what you will. On K92, Virginia's number one hit music station, we're playing Malcolm Todd.

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1: 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Of course, you've seen the video featuring Alex Earl. 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
1: When I was young, I fell in love.

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